0: 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Yes, I guess it never was a good day for a white wedding for Billy Idol. But yeah, you know, he's got a longtime partner. 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Plus, we get some Stone Temple Pilots on next.
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13: With the J96 forecast, I'm meteorologist Jennifer Wojcicki from the Weatherology Weather Center. 56 tonight under partly cloudy skies, southeast winds around 5 miles per hour. Cloudy skies tomorrow, chance for showers, 77. Lows level off around 61. Tomorrow night, cloudy skies with fog. For J96, I'm meteorologist Jennifer Wojcicki. Currently 68.
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0: The sweet sounds of Brian May and Queen with Tiger Mother Down and Big Empty from Stone Temple Pilots. We're going to try to keep it full of great classic rock on the way. Some REO and a sibling band out of Atlanta. We'll get to those guys in just a bit.
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Ed and Dean Rowland, they make up Collective Soul. When you think about sibling bands from Georgia and Atlanta, there's a lot you could, you know, you could be. You could be the Black Crowes. You could be the Allman Brothers Band, or in this case, Collective Soul. On the way, we're going to kick off another long set, a big signature song for Cheap Trick, plus some Billy Squire. Stand by. 5,000.

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7: With the J96 forecast, I'm meteorologist Jennifer Wojcicki from the Weatherology Weather Center. 56 tonight under partly cloudy skies, southeast winds around 5 miles per hour. Cloudy skies tomorrow, chance for showers, 77. Lows level off around 61. Tomorrow night, cloudy skies with fog. For J96, I'm meteorologist Jennifer Wojcicki. Currently 68.
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3: With the J96 forecast, I'm meteorologist Jennifer Wojcicki from the Weatherology Weather Center. Partly cloudy skies tonight with a chance for showers. Lows of aloft around 56. Southeast winds around 5 miles per hour. Cloudy skies expected tomorrow. Chance of rain showers. Daytime highs approaching 77. For J96, I'm meteorologist Jennifer Wojcicki. Right now, it's 61 degrees.
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0: Sweet Home Alabama from a band that's actually from Florida, but because of that song, many people just assume that Alabama is their home. Muscle Shoals was kind of their home studio early in the day. It's Tim Jeffries, the Red Hot Chili Peppers, going to give it away. 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
5: With the J96 forecast, I'm meteorologist Jennifer Wojcicki from the Weatherology Weather Center. Partly cloudy skies tonight with a chance for showers. Lows of aloft around 56. Southeast winds around 5 miles per hour. Cloudy skies expected tomorrow. Chance of rain showers. Daytime highs approaching 77. For J96, I'm meteorologist Jennifer Wojcicki. Right now, it's 61 degrees.
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1: Now this news update on Wisconsin Radio Network. I'm Bob Haig. A legislative leader says he's open to returning to the Capitol to vote on a tax relief deal. The message from Republican Joint Finance Committee co-chair Representative Mark Bourne comes as Wisconsin's estimated budget surplus reaches $3 billion by the end of the budget cycle. More charges for Tony Romo. Romo charged with three new citations in connection to his July 23rd traffic stop and arrest in Milwaukee on suspicion of OWI. He's charged with OWI first offense, possession of open intoxicants in a motor vehicle, and unsafe passing. The Wisconsin Department of Health Services reports a significant increase in measles cases associated with the outbreak in Grant, Iowa, and Lafayette counties, from 42 reported on Tuesday to 92 as of Friday. Wisconsin Radio Network.
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5: With the J96 forecast, I'm meteorologist Jennifer Wojcicki from the Weatherology Weather Center. Partly cloudy skies tonight with a chance for showers. Lows of aloft around 56. Southeast winds around 5 miles per hour. Cloudy skies expected tomorrow. Chance of rain showers. Daytime highs approaching 77. For J96, I'm meteorologist Jennifer Wojcicki. Currently, it's 57 degrees.
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0: Music from the Money Man. Take me home tonight. It's Tim Jeffries bringing a little peace of mind. And last night we had the lunar eclipse. I honestly forgot about it. Actually, I was really tired last night. Went to bed early. Forgot. And I read about it this morning. But anyway, a full lunar eclipse last night. We'll celebrate with some Ozzy in just a bit.
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0: Ozzy Osbourne, Bark at That Moon. It's a full moon, of course, tonight. And last night into early this morning was the lunar eclipse. So it's all about the moon. And I'm your pal, Tim Jeffries. Going to kick off another long set. We're going to do that with some Steve Miller here next.
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6: With the J96 forecast, I'm meteorologist Jennifer Wojcicki from the Weatherology Weather Center. Partly cloudy skies tonight with a chance for showers. Lows of aloft around 56. Southeast winds around 5 miles per hour. Cloudy skies expected tomorrow. Chance of rain showers. Daytime highs approaching 77. For J96, I'm meteorologist Jennifer Wojcicki. Currently, it's 57 degrees.
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14: With the J96 forecast, I'm meteorologist Jennifer Wojcicki from the Weatherology Weather Center. Partly cloudy skies tonight with a chance for showers. Lows of aloft around 56. Southeast winds around 5 miles per hour. Cloudy skies expected tomorrow. Chance of rain showers. Daytime highs approaching 77. For J96, I'm meteorologist Jennifer Wojcicki. Right now, it's 63 degrees.
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0: David Bowie, Rebel Rebel. I always liked the sound of the guitar on that album, and it was David Bowie playing guitar. His longtime guitarist, Mick Ronson, decided to go solo, so David wished him well and played guitar on his next album and did a fine job, I might add. Standing by, we got Rush and some Mellencamp on the way.
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0: 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Hope you can join me then. 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
9: With the J96 forecast, I'm meteorologist Jennifer Wojcicki from the Weatherology Weather Center. Partly cloudy skies tonight with a chance for showers. Lows of aloft around 56. Southeast winds around 5 miles per hour. Cloudy skies expected tomorrow. Chance of rain showers. Daytime highs approaching 77. For J96, I'm meteorologist Jennifer Wojcicki. Right now, it's 63 degrees.
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5: With the J96 forecast, I'm meteorologist Jennifer Wojcicki from the Weatherology Weather Center. Chance for showers tonight. Otherwise, mainly cloudy skies expected. Lows level off around 55. Winds out of the southeast around 5 miles per hour. Chance for storms tomorrow. Highs around 77. Cloudy skies expected. For J96, I'm meteorologist Jennifer Wojcicki. Currently 55.
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0: I want it, I want it, you can't have it. The Who and the Magic Bus, that psychedelic bus ride from The Who. Now, Roger Daltrey is rocking a solo tour. There's lots of talk about Pete Townsend hopping back on with Roger Daltrey sometime in 2027 to do up a mini tour or two. Come on, guys, make that happen. That will be cool. Nirvana's coming up. I'll throw on Fleetwood Mac and Poison. They're next.
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0: Oh, you know it. The chain will keep us together. Fleetwood Mac with Mud. You got to rock that chain gang, huh? Everybody is together on a chain gang. The chain will always keep you together. That's a cool tune from Fleetwood Mac. Lynyrd's coming up. Author on The Scorpions and Nirvana. They're on deck, too.
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4: With the J96 forecast, I'm meteorologist Jennifer Wojcicki from the Weatherology Weather Center. Chance for showers tonight, otherwise mainly cloudy skies expected. Lows level off around 55, winds out of the southeast around 5 miles per hour. Chance for storms tomorrow, highs around 77, cloudy skies expected. For J96, I'm meteorologist Jennifer Wojcicki.

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5: With the J96 forecast, I'm meteorologist Jennifer Wojcicki from the Weatherology Weather Center. Mainly cloudy skies expected overnight with a chance for showers. Lows dip down to about 55. Winds out of the south around 5 miles per hour. Cloudy skies expected Saturday, chance of thunderstorms. High temperatures reach up to 77. For J96, I'm meteorologist Jennifer Wojcicki. Right now, 57.
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0: Whoa, ho, ho, Journey when the lights go down in the city. With Mud Journey on their final Frontier tour, that will be over November the 28th at home for them in San Francisco. And Jonathan Cain's been talking a bunch about the OG version of Journey performing that night. Not thinking that Steve Perry will do that up, but you never know. You know, Tom Petty is coming up. Author on AC/DC and Black Sabbath, they're next.
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0: cool in St. Louis. Led Zepp, they're coming up. 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
5: Heartland Weather.
6: With the J96 forecast, I'm meteorologist Jennifer Wojcicki from the Weatherology Weather Center. Mainly cloudy skies expected overnight with a chance for showers. Lows dip down to about 55. Winds out of the south around 5 miles per hour. Cloudy skies expected Saturday, chance of thunderstorms. High temperatures reach up to 77. For J96, I'm meteorologist Jennifer Wojcicki. Right now, 57.
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3: With the J96 forecast, I'm meteorologist Jennifer Wojcicki from the Weatherology Weather Center. Chance of rain showers overnight, otherwise mainly cloudy skies expected. Lows level off around 56. Southerly winds around 5 miles per hour. Overcast skies, Saturday, chance for storms, highs level off around 77. For J96, I'm meteorologist Jennifer Wojcicki. Right now, it's 55 degrees.

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0: that space is on. Go enjoy your weekend. It will rock all the way. Pearl Jam, they're coming up. I'll throw on Red Rider. And the Black Crowes, they're next.
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0: Hey, Tom Cochran and Red Ryder and the Lunatic Fringe with Mud, the Black Crowes. And that's that. Black Crowes bros getting along so well, they're rocking a great tour. The Southern Hospitality Tour. Wow, that is one great band to catch in concert. As long as the bros get along, keep getting along, bros. Foreigner, they're coming up. Author on GNR. And Pearl Jam, they're on deck too.
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4: With the J96 forecast, I'm meteorologist Jennifer Wojcicki from the Weatherology Weather Center. Chance of rain showers overnight, otherwise mainly cloudy skies expected. Lows level off around 56. Southerly winds around 5 miles per hour. Overcast skies, Saturday, chance for storms, highs level off around 77. For J96, I'm meteorologist Jennifer Wojcicki. Right now, it's 55 degrees.
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0: Yo, yo, yo, every little thing she does is magic, magic, magic. Look out, the police are coming to get you with my GNR in that set. Boy, what a worldwide tour they're on, going all over through pretty much the end of December of 2026. Their final show is December 18th in the Land Down Under. What a show they put on. The mad vocal skills of Axl Rose, Kim Owen, Queen, and David Bowie, they're together coming up. Author on U2 and 10 Years After, they're on deck too.
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7: With the J96 forecast, I'm meteorologist Jennifer Wojcicki from the Weatherology Weather Center. Slight chance of thunderstorms overnight, otherwise mainly cloudy skies expected. Lows level off around 55. South winds around 5 miles per hour. Cloudy skies Saturday, chance of thunderstorms. Daytime highs approaching 76. For J96, I'm meteorologist Jennifer Wojcicki. Right now, 55.
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0: Hey, keep it snappy. Pressure, what pressure? Under Pressure, Queen and David Bowie together. U2 for U2, and that's it. Now, the new U2 album will be out before the end of the year, so look forward to that. That's going to be a great album. Come on. Everything U2 does rocks. Can't wait for that. The top, they're coming up. I'll throw on John Mellencamp and Supertramp. They're on deck, too.
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0: show for sure. Eagles are coming up. They're on Green Day in the top. They're on deck, too.
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5: With the J96 forecast, I'm meteorologist Jennifer Wojcicki from the Weatherology Weather Center. Slight chance of thunderstorms overnight. Otherwise, mainly cloudy skies expected. Lows level off around 55. South winds around 5 miles per hour. Cloudy skies Saturday. Chance of thunderstorms. Daytime highs approaching 76. For J96, I'm meteorologist Jennifer Wojcicki. Right now, 55.
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0: Right on, more cowbell, please. Mountain with your spelling bee, Mississippi Queen. M-I-S-S-I-S-S-I-P-P-I, Queen. Everybody knows how to spell that one. And everybody rocks to that great tune. Bon Jovi is coming up. Author on Fleetwood Mac, and the Scorpions are next.
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0: Hey, you know what? You can go your own way, Fleetwood Mac with Mud. We heard the Scorpions in that set. It's all going down at the zoo. The Scorpions celebrating 60 years of Scorpions greatness. Happy anniversary to the legendary Scorpions out on tour now. Very cool. Van Halen, they're coming up. Author on the Red Hot Chili Peppers and Bon Jovi is on deck too.
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1: Heartland Weather.
2: With the J96 forecast, I'm meteorologist Jennifer Wojcicki from the Weatherology Weather Center. Slight chance of thunderstorms overnight. Otherwise, mainly cloudy skies expected. Lows level off around 54. Southwesterly winds around 5 miles per hour. Highs level off around 76. Saturday, chance of thunderstorms. For J96, I'm meteorologist Jennifer Wojcicki. Currently, it's 54 degrees.
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0: Right on Journey, just the same way with Mud. Don't do the same old thing, you know. Try something completely different. Labor Day weekend 2026 is 1 week from right now. We'll be rocking that weekend, and that's going to rock, which means you got to try something completely different for your Labor Day foreigner. They're coming up. I'll throw on the Thunder from Down Under, and the Rolling Stones are next.
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12: With the J96 forecast, I'm meteorologist Jennifer Wojcicki from the Weatherology Weather Center. Slight chance of thunderstorms overnight, otherwise overcast. Lows level off around 54, winds out of the southeast around 5 miles per hour. Overcast skies again, Saturday, chance of thunderstorms.

0: daytime highs approaching 76. For J96, I'm meteorologist Jennifer Wojcicki. Right now, it's 55 degrees.
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0: 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Come on, Stones, make it happen. Hey, look out, the Police are coming up. I'll throw on Def Leppard and Kiss. They're next.
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3: Heartland Weather.
4: With the J96 forecast, I'm meteorologist Jennifer Wojcicki from the Weatherology Weather Center. Slight chance of thunderstorms overnight, otherwise overcast. Lows level off around 54. Winds out of the southeast around 5 miles per hour. Overcast skies again Saturday. Chance of thunderstorms. Daytime highs approaching 76. For J96, I'm meteorologist Jennifer Wojcicki. Right now, it's 55 degrees.
5: Shut it down! 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
11: With the J96 forecast, I'm meteorologist Jennifer Wojcicki from the Weatherology Weather Center. Chance for storms today, otherwise cloudy skies expected. Daytime highs approaching 76. Southerly winds 5 to 10 miles per hour. Lows level off around 61. Tonight, cloudy skies expected. For J96, I'm meteorologist Jennifer Wojcicki. Right now, it's 55 degrees.
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0: the genius of Alice Cooper still doing shows, still sounding great, and a really nice guy. But in 1970, he had the idea to do a song called School's Out, and the song will last forever as long as kids get out of school. We were singing it, and I guess many other generations will continue to sing it. Guns N' Roses. On the way.
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1: Heartland Weather.
2: With the J96 forecast, I'm meteorologist Jennifer Wojcicki from the Weatherology Weather Center. Chance for storms today, otherwise cloudy skies expected. Daytime highs approaching 76. Southerly winds 5 to 10 miles per hour. Lows level off around 61. Tonight, cloudy skies expected. For J96, I'm meteorologist Jennifer Wojcicki. Right now, it's 55 degrees.
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0: Leonard Skinner, Ronnie Van Zant inducted into the Southern Rock and Roll Hall of Heaven, October 20th, 1977. 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
9: With the J96 forecast, I'm meteorologist Jennifer Wojcicki from the Weatherology Weather Center. Chance for storms today. Otherwise, cloudy skies expected. Daytime highs approaching 76. Southerly winds 5 to 10 miles per hour. Lows level off around 61. Tonight, cloudy skies expected. For J96, I'm meteorologist Jennifer Wojcicki. Currently 57.
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0: It's a great partnership in rock and roll the way it should be, according to Steve Miller. He rocks us and we rock him. It's a two-way street and we just love it. Shark here rocking the weekend. We have one coming up from Hart. Next.
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0: Billy Squire. A lot of his songs were influenced by the record executives that were making money off of them. And there's one right there where they were saying, Billy, make more music. We want more money. Everybody wants you. Well, Mick Jones and Lou Gramm of Foreigner in 1977 were at a New York Rangers hockey game during the Stanley Cup playoffs. The goalie, John Davidson, got a brain concussion. He got knocked cold, and when he came to, he said he had double vision, and that gave him the idea for this next song and the title track from the album. Foreigner next.
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7: With the J96 forecast, I'm meteorologist Jennifer Wojcicki from the Weatherology Weather Center. Chance for storms today, otherwise cloudy skies expected. Daytime highs approaching 76. Southerly winds 5 to 10 miles per hour. Lows level off around 61. Tonight, cloudy skies expected. For J96, I'm meteorologist Jennifer Wojcicki. Currently 57.
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9: With the J96 forecast, I'm meteorologist Jennifer Wojcicki from the Weatherology Weather Center. Cloudy today with thunderstorms likely. High of 76. South winds 5 to 10 miles per hour. Overcast tonight 61. Slight chance for showers tomorrow. Daytime highs approaching 76, mainly cloudy. For J96, I'm meteorologist Jennifer Wojcicki. Right now, 57.
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0: Yeah, a song that pretty much tells the story about the protests going on in the late 60s, early 70s, and leave it to Jim Morrison of the Doors to put it all together. Tom Petty and the Heartbreakers. All about what some say was an ego trip for him. But if you listen really carefully to the end of the song, things could change just a little bit.
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5: With the J96 forecast, I'm meteorologist Jennifer Wojcicki from the Weatherology Weather Center. Cloudy today with thunderstorms likely. High of 76. South winds 5 to 10 miles per hour. Overcast tonight 61. Slight chance for showers tomorrow. Daytime highs approaching 76. Mainly cloudy. For J96, I'm meteorologist Jennifer Wojcicki. Right now, 57.
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0: And a big thank you to Frank Beard for all the years he gave us great drumming with ZZ Top. He was inducted into the Drummers Rock and Roll Hall of Heaven a week ago Monday, August 17th. And ZZ Top continues. And we've got them in spirit right there. A song they borrowed from a Motown duo called Sam and Dave, and they made it Texas style, let me tell you. I got a good one coming up from Creedence next.
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7: With the J96 forecast, I'm meteorologist Jennifer Wojcicki from the Weatherology Weather Center. Cloudy today with thunderstorms likely. High of 76. South winds 5 to 10 miles per hour. Overcast tonight 61. Slight chance for showers tomorrow. Daytime highs approaching 76. Mainly cloudy. For J96, I'm meteorologist Jennifer Wojcicki. Right now, it's 61 degrees.
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0: How can something from the past hurt so good? Well, it depends on who you're with now. If you broke up with somebody in a relationship in the past and you have a really good one now, yeah, you remember the pain of breaking up, but it hurts so good because of what you got now. Mellencamp. Doing a great job. Thorogood next.
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7: With the J96 forecast, I'm meteorologist Jennifer Wojcicki from the Weatherology Weather Center. Cloudy today with thunderstorms likely. High of 76. South winds 5 to 10 miles per hour. Overcast tonight 61. Slight chance for showers tomorrow. Daytime highs approaching 76. Mainly cloudy. For J96, I'm meteorologist Jennifer Wojcicki. Right now, it's 61 degrees.
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9: With the J96 forecast, I'm meteorologist Jennifer Wojcicki from the Weatherology Weather Center. Chance of thunderstorms today, otherwise cloudy skies expected. High temperatures reach up to 76. Southerly winds 5 to 10 miles per hour. Cloudy skies expected again tonight, lows it down to about 61. For J96, I'm meteorologist Jennifer Wojcicki. Currently 61.
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4: With the J96 forecast, I'm meteorologist Jennifer Wojcicki from the Weatherology Weather Center. Chance of thunderstorms today. Otherwise, cloudy skies expected. High temperatures reach up to 76. Southerly winds 5 to 10 miles per hour. Cloudy skies expected again tonight. Lows it down to about 61. For J96, I'm meteorologist Jennifer Wojcicki. Currently 61.
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radio. I'm just talking to you. You can't. Good luck to you. If you want to, have fun. Enjoy the day. We're rolling a superset killer classics. Whether you're making love or you're just rocking at work, we appreciate you listening. Baby.

It's the weekend. We're not living life in the fast lane here in the Northwoods. Not a chance. Eagles, of course, there. Lester here. Thank you so much for listening. Real Rock J96. Tonight at 7 o'clock, tune in for Matt Pinfield and 2 hours of flashback. It really is a great show. I mean, what are you going to do? It's kind of rainy, crappy. Just stay inside and listen to Matt tonight. 7 to 9. He'll pick a year at 7 o'clock and 8 o'clock hours. Could be like 1984 and 1971. Who knows? Just fix the year. And during that hour,

0: 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Walter Cronkite, Brokaw, new stuff that makes you go, oh, I remember that. I heard that story. Or comedy pieces or TV movie clips from that year. Such a great show. The great Saturday night tradition. 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
11: With the J96 forecast, I'm meteorologist Jennifer Wojcicki from the Weatherology Weather Center. Chance of thunderstorms today, otherwise cloudy skies expected. High temperatures reach up to 76. Southerly winds 5 to 10 miles per hour. Cloudy skies expected again tonight, lows it down to about 61. For J96, I'm meteorologist Jennifer Wojcicki. Currently 63.
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3: With the J96 forecast, I'm meteorologist Jennifer Wojcicki from the Weatherology Weather Center. Chance of thunderstorms today, otherwise cloudy skies expected. High temperatures reach up to 76. Southerly winds 5 to 10 miles per hour. Cloudy skies expected again tonight, lows it down to about 61. For J96, I'm meteorologist Jennifer Wojcicki. Currently 63.
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0: Sadly, the back beat of that classic Cheap Sunglasses ZZ Top song. No longer with us on the planet Earth, the rock and roll heavens. Of course, about a little over a week and a half ago, welcoming Frank Beard, the drummer. That beat, and 2021, the guy with the bass part of that song, Dusty Hill, passing away. Band continues, though, of course. The trio from Texas has one original member. It's probably the most important one, because Dusty and Frank both said, hey, let my tech fill in. He can do the job. And that's what they're doing, because Billy Gibbons is out in front singing and playing guitar, and Billy Gibbons is the voice of the band. So as long as Billy's still rocking, ZZ Top will keep rocking. It is Lester. Thanks so much for listening. We'll keep rocking you with another superset. Killer classics from Kiss, Doobie Brothers, Sammy Hagar coming up next.
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10: With the J96 forecast, I'm meteorologist Jennifer Wojcicki from the Weatherology Weather Center. Chance of thunderstorms today, otherwise cloudy skies expected. High temperatures reach up to 76. Southerly winds 5 to 10 miles per hour. Cloudy skies expected again tonight, lows it down to about 61. For J96, I'm meteorologist Jennifer Wojcicki. Right now, it's 70 degrees.
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Yes, indeed, Jesus is all right, saving you and I multiple times, if we're willing to admit it. And I'm sure that Jesus was saving Krista Edelman, a gastroenterologist. This woman's a doctor, highly rated doctor, who lives in a 100-year-old home in Richmond, Virginia. She apparently has a bat issue because the other day she

0: woke up to feel what she thought at first was maybe a little mouse on her face, but felt the coarse short hair and realized it wasn't a mouse. Instead, it was a bat that was trying to crawl into her mouth. She was smart, being a doctor. She captured it to find out because she didn't know if it had bit her or anything. She played it safe. And that's what the Virginia Department of Health reports, that you should try and trap the bat and then get a hold of your local health department for guidance on how to get it tested for rabies, which takes about 48 hours. And if it comes back negative, you don't got to get all those rabies shots. You don't get the bat. Oh, it's painful. You ask anybody who's gone through the rabies vaccines. Not fun. So 100-year-old home and you have a bat wake you up trying to get in your mouth.
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0: With the J96 forecast, I'm meteorologist Jennifer Wojcicki from the Weatherology Weather Center. Chance of thunderstorms today, otherwise cloudy skies expected. High temperatures reach up to 76. Southerly winds 5 to 10 miles per hour. Cloudy skies expected again tonight, lows it down to about 61. For J96, I'm meteorologist Jennifer Wojcicki. Right now, it's 70 degrees.
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0: The brothers Robinson, Chris and Rich, Black Crowes, of course, Laster, loving you much as we roll through this Superstar of Killer Classics.
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0: have fun. You deserve each other. Don't ever call me again, right? Slaster, guess who? Tom Petty. Cranking up the radio with Autograph. Oh, we've got some rocking ahead, my friend. Thanks for being with us.
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10: With the J96 forecast, I'm meteorologist Jennifer Wojcicki from the Weatherology Weather Center. Chance of rain showers this afternoon. Otherwise, cloudy skies expected. Daytime highs approaching 76. Winds out of the south, 5 to 10 miles per hour. Lows dip down to about 61. Tonight, cloudy skies expected. For J96, I'm meteorologist Jennifer Wojcicki. Right now, it's 72 degrees.
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Cranking up that radio with the Autograph Boys. Petty letting us know how it feels. Zeppelin, Money Man, Motley Crue. Rocking all of them before the top of the hour, along with Lester St. James and the ultimate dad story. Not mine, I wish, but any dad and mom can understand this one. You watch up your child playing sports growing up, and imagine they get to the level of being a pro somewhere. Well, that's what happened with Scott Snowstider. Watched and cheered his son Sawyer through his growing up years in Cincinnati, then through college at Texas Christian University. Earned a second-round draft pick of the Milwaukee Brewers, one of the top teams in baseball. 21-year-old started at A-plus ball, Appleton-Oshkosh area, for the Wisconsin Timber Rattlers this year.

Goodness with the Doctor of Feel Goodness. Motley Crue, of course. Lastor got another superset coming up. Nugent, Nirvana, CCR Queen, and more. Part of that superset on this More Herbs, Less Salt Day. Yeah, according to the calendar on the wall here in the studio. More Herbs, Less Salt Day. Got some healthy group.

0: the day. It's also National Sports Day. 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That's Franchise Appreciation Day. 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Happy Appreciation Day. Lemon Juice Day. 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Also International Cosplay Day, where you dress up and pretend you're somebody else. Food-wise, hey, it's Chop Suey Day. 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Maybe some pork chop suey on the way home tonight. Maybe. 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And it's also Individual Rights Day, which is exactly right there. You've got the individual right. If you want to have some chop suey, go ahead. If you don't, it's your individual right. Celebrate it today.
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6: With the J96 forecast, I'm meteorologist Jennifer Wojcicki from the Weatherology Weather Center. Chance of rain showers this afternoon, otherwise cloudy skies expected. Daytime highs approaching 76. Winds out of the south, 5 to 10 miles per hour. Lows dip down to about 61. Tonight, cloudy skies expected. For J96, I'm meteorologist Jennifer Wojcicki. Right now, it's 72 degrees.
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12: With the J96 forecast, I'm meteorologist Jennifer Wojcicki from the Weatherology Weather Center. Chance of rain showers,

0: this afternoon. Otherwise, cloudy skies expected. Daytime highs approaching 76. Winds out of the south, 5 to 10 miles per hour. Lows dip down to about 61. Tonight, cloudy skies expected. For J96, I'm meteorologist Jennifer Wojcicki. Right now, it's 70 degrees.
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I am spent, my friend. 5 hours of giving you all the love and I can, serving up superset after superset of killer classic rock, absolutely free for you. Lester St. James sliding out the door. 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Some friends of mine, Aerosmith, Rush, Ozzy, and the late, great Eddie and his brother Alex coming up next. Enjoy.

0: 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Thank you so much for listening.
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8: Weather. With the J96 forecast, I'm meteorologist Jennifer Wojcicki from the Weatherology Weather Center. Chance of rain showers this afternoon, otherwise cloudy skies expected. Daytime highs approaching 76. Winds out of the south, 5 to 10 miles per hour. Lows dip down to about 61. Tonight, cloudy skies expected. For J96, I'm meteorologist Jennifer Wojcicki. Right now, it's 70 degrees.
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5: With the J96 forecast, I'm meteorologist Jennifer Wojcicki from the Weatherology Weather Center. Slight chance of rain showers this afternoon. Otherwise, cloudy skies expected. Daytime highs approaching 76. South winds 5 to 10 miles per hour. Lows level off around 61. And foggy tonight, cloudy skies expected. For J96, I'm meteorologist Jennifer Wojcicki. Right now, 73.
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0: There is absolutely no way a band today could recreate a song like Kansas, Carry On, Wayward Son. That song is just perfection in the way that it's done. It's Tayshia, and I got Def Leppard coming up for you, something off Pyromania, and one off Foreigner 4. We'll do that one next.
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0: It's just crazy how hearing a song takes you back to a particular time. Foolin', Def Leppard, it was around this time, around August. It was right before school started back that Foolin' was all over, you know, the radio. Rock of Ages, that one was around, I'd say July of 83. Photograph came out, was it around April or May, I believe? And isn't it crazy that I can remember that? It just made a huge impression on me. I think a lot of us are like that. Stay close. I got Pink Floyd coming up.
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3: With the J96 forecast, I'm meteorologist Jennifer Wojcicki from the Weatherology Weather Center. Slight chance of rain showers this afternoon. Otherwise, cloudy skies expected. Daytime highs approaching 76. South winds 5 to 10 miles per hour. Lows level off around 61. And foggy tonight, cloudy skies expected. For J96, I'm meteorologist Jennifer Wojcicki. Right now, 73.
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7: With the J96 forecast, I'm meteorologist Jennifer Wojcicki from the Weatherology Weather Center. Slight chance of rain showers this afternoon. Otherwise, cloudy skies expected. Daytime highs approaching 75. Southerly winds 5 to 10 miles per hour. Overcast and foggy tonight. Lows around 62. For J96, I'm meteorologist Jennifer Wojcicki. Right now,

So was that a type of foreplay back in the day? You bang a gong, like on the gong show, and then you're in the mood and you do it. I need to look that up and see the story behind the T-Rex tune, because I honestly don't know. And I never really thought about it before, but I'm sitting here looking at the title of the song, and I'm like, was that a thing back in the day? I mean, for a lot of people, it's just like a romantic song or a sexy song or something like that. You know, maybe a song from the Scorpions. You know, maybe like a song like No One Like You. Well, why don't we do that one?

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0: 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Stay put, okay? 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
8: With the J96 forecast, I'm meteorologist Jennifer Wojcicki from the Weatherology Weather Center. Slight chance of rain showers this afternoon. Otherwise, cloudy skies expected. Daytime highs approaching 75. Southerly winds 5 to 10 miles per hour. Overcast and foggy tonight. Lows around 62. For J96, I'm meteorologist Jennifer Wojcicki. Right now, it's 75 degrees.
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0: Anyway, maybe the guys at Boeing need something like this to figure out how to put planes together. IKEA furniture. If you ever tried to put it together, you know that it's a pain in the butt. So somebody put together an IKEA complexity index. So it's a database, and it's cataloged over 21,000 items available to the store, and it assigns a numerical score so you can gauge how complicated the assembly process is going to be. So top in the list is the PAX Corner Wardrobe. It's about $1,700. 236 steps to do it. 743 total parts, a 248-page manual, and it takes over 10 hours to assemble. Oh, and by the way, the complexity score, a mere 175,348.
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2: With the J96 forecast, I'm meteorologist Jennifer Wojcicki from the Weatherology Weather Center. Lows level off around 62, with fog and spots tonight under cloudy skies, easterly winds around 5 miles per hour. Cloudy skies expected with fog and spots early tomorrow, daytime highs approaching 75. For J96, I'm meteorologist Jennifer Wojcicki, currently 77.
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7: With the J96 forecast, I'm meteorologist Jennifer Wojcicki from the Weatherology Weather Center. Lows level off around 62, with fog and spots tonight under cloudy skies, easterly winds around 5 miles per hour. Cloudy skies expected with fog and spots early tomorrow. Daytime highs approaching 75. For J96, I'm meteorologist Jennifer Wojcicki. Currently 76.
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0: man, they better not go anywhere. All the celebrity deaths this past week. Man, did you see the memes people were doing, these AI-generated things? One was Willie Nelson wrapped in bubble wrap. And there, I saw another one, I can't remember, but it was like older celebrities. And, you know, maybe Mick Jagger, they want to wrap him in bubble wrap. I would say Keith, but Keith is going to outlive us all.
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11: With the J96 forecast, I'm meteorologist Jennifer Wojcicki from the Weatherology Weather Center. Lows level off around 62, with fog and spots tonight under cloudy skies, easterly winds around 5 miles per hour. Cloudy skies expected with fog and spots early tomorrow, daytime highs approaching 75. For J96, I'm meteorologist Jennifer Wojcicki. Right now, 75.
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0: Stay close, okay? I got a request for Santana. We'll do it next.
1: This is the story of the one. As a maintenance engineer at a beverage manufacturing plant, he starts his day knowing every line is ready to run. Because

0: That's Deep Purple. And I don't know, sometimes when I think purple, I think of Prince, right? Because that was his signature color for some reason. Well, his estate has given fans a huge gift. It's an album of some unreleased music. It's called Timeless. It's on YouTube. And there's 10 cuts, and they're ordered by year, which I thought was a good idea. So, like 1977, 81, 85, 89, and so on. He passed away in 2016, and the last cut is a live cut from 2016. So, I'm listening to it, and like the first couple of songs, like, you can tell, because he kind of changed his sound through the years, you know? You could tell which era he was in, but the first cut was 77, and it sounds like that's, remember the song, I Want to Be Your Lover? Sounds like that. The second one was from 81, and that he had the Controversy album out, and I think 1999, did that come out in 91 or 80, I mean, excuse me, 81, or was it 82? But anyway, the song on that sounded, so the first cut, it sounds like I Want to Be Your Lover. The second cut kind of sounds like Delirious that was on 1999. But I got to thinking, I don't think Prince would want this stuff released. Because if those, the songs on this album, they sound like songs that were on the albums he put out, obviously they didn't make the cut. He didn't think they were good enough to be on the album. And so, I don't know, and he was a perfectionist. I don't know if he would be happy. I know the fans are, and it's cool to hear stuff, you know, that he did that we've never heard before, but I don't know if he would be that pleased with it. Guns N' Roses on the way, Van Halen next.
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3: With the J96 forecast, I'm meteorologist Jennifer Wojcicki from the Weatherology Weather Center. Lows level off around 62, with fog and spots tonight under cloudy skies, easterly winds around 5 miles per hour. Cloudy skies expected with fog and spots early tomorrow, daytime highs approaching 75. For J96, I'm meteorologist Jennifer Wojcicki. Right now, 75.
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